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Nice Nancy Fields there to kick off this Tuesday morning show, wasn't it? Yes, Route 94 and My Love. Good morning and welcome to the early morning breakfast show here at City Sound. I am Stuart Calvey. It is just gone, we're coming up to 6.03, if my clock and watch are correct, which they surely are. I'm taking us up till 8am this morning, which means we've got just a tad under 2 hours together to sit back, relax, and have a little bit of fun. Snuggle up to me. Why don't we do that? We always used to do that, didn't we? Snuggle up close. We've got Sophie Ellis, Baxter, Katy Perry, Justin Bieber coming up in the next 30 minutes or so, and obviously a little bit of 80s stuff as well. It was going to be Country House and Blur that was going to be next, but I've decided to give that the sharp elbow and give you some Saturdays and All Fired Up. Right, we are ready for action. I'll remind you how after this song how you can contact the station for all your contact, well, for all your shout outs and requests and anything along like that.

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You can go to our website and click on the live stream link. We've made it absolutely foolproof. Even I can do it. So you can listen to us on the move wherever you are, whatever time of day it is.

Last 15 minutes or so, we've had some Katy Perry, Chris Brown, Justin Bieber, but now we are going to go back to the 1980s. We're going to go to Basildon, in fact, and have one of Basildon's biggest stars, Alison Moyet, and that old devil called Love. But before that, definitely not from Basildon, KC and the Sunshine Band, and That's the Way I Like It.

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It's time to go in the time machine and go back to 21st of July in another year. A couple of options to go for. Justin Bieber. We played Justin Bieber about 30 minutes ago, so I'm not going to play any more Justin Bieber just yet, but we could have been had an excuse to play him, because back in 2017 on this day, Justin Bieber was banned from performing in China, apparently for bad behaviour. No comment, absolutely no idea what was going on there, but we're going to have to go a little bit further back. We could do a little bit of Pink Floyd. It was in 1990, the Wall was performed once the Berlin Wall had come down, but no, we're not going to do that. We're rewinding slightly further back into 1987, in fact, Guns N' Roses, and their debut album, Appetite for Destruction, was released. Over 30 million copies sold, blimey. So to celebrate that on this day, 21st of July, 1987, let's have Sweet Child of Mine.

I like a bit of Craig David. I was almost tempted to say like how that Keith Lemon used to say it, but I won't do that. Walking Away. Mabel is going to be the last song of this first hour. I'm going to be taking us up till 8 a.m. this morning. And as you know, Tuesday mornings, Matt's coming in after me. Matt Sterry with the City Breakfast Show. The song is Don't Call Me Up. Well, actually, you absolutely can on 01245 95 96 97.

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1: We're into day two of Andy Burnham's tenure as Prime Minister. Today he'll chair his first new-look cabinet meeting, pledging to help people with the cost of living. He's already announced a tax cut on electricity bills, funded by scrapping the digital ID scheme. Yesterday he spoke from a homeless shelter.
2: But what you're going to do with it? Do you have a plan? Am I going to back places like this so that they can do more? That is what it's all about. As people will see, I am clear about what I want to do. I know what I think the country needs. I am ready to lead.
1: Among the other measures he's exploring are rent controls, capping bus fares and tackling rough sleeping. A man's due in court today over the murder of Anne Widdicombe. 28-year-old Joshua Kerry, who's from Rotherham, is charged with her murder. Police say inquiries into a potential motive, including political and terrorist motivations, are ongoing. And tributes continue to be paid to former England and Newcastle legend Kevin Keegan, who's died at the age of 75. Alan Shearer called his former manager his hero. From Radio News Hub, I'm Frankie Hairsign.
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Tuesday to you, folks. Top of the morning if you just joined the show here. This is the early morning breakfast show here at City Sound. I am Stuart Calvey. I kicked off at 6 and I'm taking us up to 8 a.m. this morning, so bang on halfway through the show, pretty much. It's nearly 7:05. David Guetta, Teddy Swims, Tones and I kicked us off there with Gone, Gone, Gone on this second hour of the early morning breakfast show here at City Sound. Don't forget, if you are about to jump in the car on a commute or a school run, as I've said, I've got to check when the old school finishes. It's got to be soon, isn't it? The old 6 week school summer holidays. I used to love that. They must be starting soon. We are DAB Plus in the Chelmsford area, so you can tune into us on your radio, your wireless, your whatever you call them in your car. Now, this artist who is up next, it's her birthday today, and there was absolutely no way I wasn't going to play her music when I saw it. Cat Stevens' birthday today as well. We had some Cat Stevens on the show the other week. The lovely Lyris wanted some Cat Stevens when we were doing a animal-themed show on 3 Men and a Mic, but we won't do Cat Stevens, but Paloma Faith. And I've got to say, this song that I have selected, the beginning intro of it, it reminds me of like kind of like it's a TV program or something like that. It feels quite nostalgic, even though the song, obviously, New York, is definitely not about a TV program. I'm taking us up to 8 a.m. this morning. Sit back, relax if you can. I'll do all the talking and you can do all the dancing.

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We've made it absolutely foolproof. Even I can do it. So you can listen to us on the move wherever you are, whatever time of day it is.

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1: Up next, it's coming from Sam in Benfleet. She's requested this one, and I've got to say, I wasn't that familiar with it. You know me, I'm useless with music. Quickly had a preview of it in my headphones just to see what the vibes were. It's Martin Jensen, and the song is Solo Dance. And I've got to say, Sam, I think this one's going to stay on my playlist. But before that, we've just had some Lainey Wilson and Can't Sit Still. I know someone like that, and his name's Matt Sterry. He cannot sit still, that man.

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2: Could I be the one you love? In the morning, in the night, I'll be there to treat you right.

Grix in Croydon and Lee in Chatham in Kent. So we've had to cross county lines. They've decided they wanted to mix up the vibes and go a little bit dancey this morning. Redondo and Caius, the one you. That was for Grix in Croydon and Lee in Chatham and Kent, keeping those dancey vibes going. Jay Vegas and Feel the Beat is up next.

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1: Gemma in Ongar is taking us back. Well, we've had a little bit of dance music there, haven't we, from Grix and Lee? But no, Gemma in Ongar's decided we're going to have a slightly different vibes here. We're going to have Alexandra Burke and All Night Long.

That is almost a wrap from me on this early morning breakfast show here at City Sound. Matster is up next. You know that with the City Breakfast Show, 8 a.m. till 10 a.m. Lola Young from down here is what we've just heard. And I know Matt likes this next artiste, and I know he likes this song. So this one is for you, Matt. It's Michael Gray and Borderlines. Thank you very much for joining me for any part of the last 2 hours. Always a pleasure and privilege. You know that. Mixed Clouders and live listeners. Same place, same time tomorrow at 6 a.m. It's going to be the Hump Day Show halfway through the week already tomorrow. Right, pause for breath. Whatever you're doing out there, folks, today, stay safe, have fun, and always do it with a big, big smile on your face. From me, Stuart Calvey, it is love, please. Peace. Not police. Love, peace, and hair.

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1: Andy Burnham's announced a VAT cut on electricity bills as part of his pledge to help tackle the cost of living. To be funded by scrapping the digital ID scheme, the new Prime Minister's promising to provide early breathing space for households.
2: I will stick to the manifesto. I will be bold and I will be true to what it says, but there are big changes that I can implement coming from that manifesto. It is about a new political model.
1: Today, Mr. Burnham will chair his first cabinet meeting after making sweeping changes to its composition yesterday. He's also held calls with Volodymyr Zelensky and Donald Trump. A 28-year-old man is due in court charged with the murder of Anne Widdicombe. Joshua Kerry, who's from Rotherham, has now been remanded into custody. Police say inquiries into a motive are ongoing. England's worst motorway has been named. The M27 has come under fire amid constant roadworks and delays. And tributes continue to be paid to Kevin Keegan, former Newcastle and England manager who's died at the age of 75. Alan Shearer, who played under Keegan, called him his hero. From Radio News Hub, I'm Frankie Hersine.
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And good morning and happy Tuesday to you. This is the City Sound Breakfast Show. I'm Matt Sterry, and wherever you are listening and wherever you're listening from this morning, good morning. Now, whether you're listening on the school run, heading to work, walking the dog, or maybe even enjoying a well-earned day off, thanks for starting, thanks for sharing a part of your Tuesday, not only with me, but with City Sound. Now, I'm going to take you up to 10 a.m. with some great music, shout-outs, requests, a few brain teasers, and some interesting facts. And more importantly, some plenty of feel-good tunes to keep you motivated on this sunny Tuesday morning. So grab a pen, grab a paper. I'm going to give you those contact details just in a mo. And we're going to kickstart the show with some Benson Boone.

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1: Cloudy across parts of Scotland and Northern Ireland, with some light showers there too. Elsewhere dry with plenty of warm sunny spells, and feeling quite hot in the south, with highs today of 27 degrees Celsius.

Die For You, The Weeknd. Now, have you got a pen? Have you got some paper? Or have you got your mobile handy to store this number? Now, this is our WhatsApp number. It is 07568 771 825, or you can email me right now, right here. And the email is studio@citysound.radio. Come on, Chelmsford, to send in your request. Let's make this a very memorable Tuesday. The sun's out. Let's get the tunes out.

0: 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The Sports Roundup.
1: Tributes have been paid to former England boss Kevin Keegan. He was a world-class player at Liverpool before entering into management and led the Three Lions, as well as successful stints at Southampton and Newcastle United, becoming arguably the most beloved figure in the Tyneside club's history. Here's former player Steve Clark.
2: Wore his heart on his sleeve. We knew as players what sort of mood he would be in emotionally, but he was very forthcoming. You could go to him with anything, football or non-football, and he'd be there to talk to you about it. He was there to help.
1: Argentina will face a FIFA investigation into the ugly scenes at the end of the World Cup final. Any player or coach involved in the fracas could face suspension, while the Argentine Football Association may be fined. Chelsea have accelerated their interest in defender Maxence Lacroix after a fresh round of talks with Crystal Palace. In other transfer news, João Gomes has joined Aston Villa from Wolves in a deal reportedly worth £38 million. And in darts, Cameron Menzies pulled off a shock, beating Luke Humphries in the first round of the Betfred World Match Play.
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let's get the party started. 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That's when I knew that your heart was scarring. Friends to lovers need a part to star in. Like, wait, babe, let me ask.

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1: That's Rain Dance and Dave. Now keep those requests coming in. They are coming in thick and fast. I will try my best to plough through them. Now I've got Dave, the delivery driver. Good morning, Dave. Morning, Matt. I've been on the road since 5 a.m. Any chance of Chasing the Sun by The Wanted? I am getting it locked up and loaded as we speak, Dave. Keep up the great breakfast show, Dave. What a lovely message. Thanks for that. And here is your request.

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5: 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Tickets have just gone on sale, don't miss out, the darker, dirtier cousin of High School Musical. Creative education skills, 6 to 12 year olds on the 13th. The Simon and Garfunkel story on the 14th. It's Not a Game on the 15th. The Story of Soul on the 16th. Fanny's Galore, we just talked about, the Big Bingo Party on the 17th. And the Upbeat Beatles are on the 19th. Slightly further ahead, Dementia Accessible Cinema is going to be Wonka. That's on the 20th. Musical Theatre Workshops for the Greatest Showman on the 23rd and The Lion King. 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And Stage Combat Workshops for 8 to 10 and 11 to 15 year olds on the 24th. That's what's happening at Chelmsford Theatre.
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0: 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Weather.
1: Cloudy across parts of Scotland and Northern Ireland, with some light showers there too. Elsewhere dry with plenty of warm sunny spells and feeling quite hot in the south, with highs today of 27 degrees Celsius.
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Little Mix, Love Me Like You. Now, just had a WhatsApp from Lewis in Chelmsford. Good morning, Lewis. How are we doing, mate? So he said he's been waiting ages to hear this song. It is the first ever request to the show. So, well, don't make it your first. Keep them coming in, mate. He's told me it's his first track he's ever heard here on City Sound a few weeks back, and he's played it non-stop ever since. And now he finally gets to hear his tune and his request on air. So this one, Lewis, is especially for you. And it's...

Wrong, Mel C. When I'm behind the desk of all the controls, do you know what? Everything goes wrong. It's a good chop chops, but you're not here to watch me. Now, if you've just tuned in, good morning, welcome. This is the City Sound Breakfast, and I'm Matt Sterry. You know that, of course you do. It's just coming up to 8:53, so send in your requests, your shout outs, however you get in touch, whether it's WhatsApp or email. Come on, I'll get them on air for you. Just come on, it's Tuesday, the sun's out, the football's finished. Let's try and put a smile back on our faces.

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1: VAT is to be removed from household electricity bills as part of Andy Burnham's pledge to tackle the cost of living, to be funded through scrapping the digital ID programme.
2: We have to change the way we do politics, turn the country around. No, nobody can be happy with the fact that we're seeing all of this turbulence, and I'm conscious that I'm the sixth person to walk up Downing Street in the last decade. That isn't good enough.
1: A man's due in court today over the murder of Anne Widdecombe. 28-year-old Joshua Kerry, who's from Rotherham, is charged with her murder and not the terrorism offence he was later arrested under. The rate of UK unemployment's remained unchanged at 4.9%, but job vacancies have fallen back and small businesses face rising costs and higher wage bills. The Office for National Statistics also say wage growth fell below 3% for the first time since 2020. And tributes continue to be paid to former England and Newcastle legend Kevin Keegan, who's died at the age of 75. Alan Shearer called his former manager his hero. For On Radio News Hub, I'm Frankie Hairsign.
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1: Thanks for tuning in, Chelmsford. It is just gone 9:02. Thanks for spending your Tuesday with me right here, right now. Now, I don't know how early you get up, Chelmsford, but if you get up very early and you haven't listened to him already, try and tune in to the Stuart Calvey Breakfast Show. He is on 6 a.m. to 8 every day, Monday to Friday. He will definitely wake you up. He will definitely play all your tunes. And the WhatsApp number and the email that I've given you earlier, not only does it work just for me, it works for every presenter here on City Sound. So if you haven't listened to Stu Calvey and his breakfast show, try and tune in and give him the big thumbs up.

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1: Cloudy across parts of Scotland and Northern Ireland, with some light showers there too. Elsewhere dry with plenty of warm, sunny spells and feeling quite hot in the south, with highs today of 27 degrees Celsius.

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1: Tributes have been paid to former England boss Kevin Keegan. He was a world-class player at Liverpool before entering into management and led the Three Lions, as well as successful stints at Southampton and Newcastle United, becoming arguably the most beloved figure in the Tyneside club's history. Here's former player Steve Clark.
2: Wore his heart on his sleeve. We knew as players what sort of mood he would be in emotionally, but he was very forthcoming. You could go to him with anything, football or non-football, and he'd be there to talk to you about it. He was there to help.
1: Argentina will face a FIFA investigation into the ugly scenes at the end of the World Cup final. Any player or coach involved in the fracas could face suspension, while the Argentine Football Association may be fined. Chelsea have accelerated their interest in defender Maxence Lacroix after a fresh round of talks with Crystal Palace. In other transfer news, João Gomes has joined Aston Villa from Wolves in a deal reportedly worth £38 million. And in darts, Cameron Menzies pulled off a shock, beating Luke Humphreys in the first round of the Betfred World Match Play.
0: This is City Sound, live from the birthplace of radio.

Sabrina Carpenter and Tace. Now folks, after me, do not go anywhere. Stay tuned to City Sound because we've got a massive schedule with some great presenters lined up. So just after me, 10 to midday is Ben Parks with Workplace Anthems. Midday to 2 p.m, the City Sound Lunch. 2 to 3, 80s Hour with Roy Thomas. 3 to 4, Alan Chambers and the 90s. And 4 to 5, of course, you know who he is. It's Jenna Beckett and the Naughties. So don't forget, those WhatsApps work with all those presenters. And we will always do our best to play all your shout-outs. So keep them shout-outs coming in.

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Take That and The Flood. Now, I want to know, I want to ask everybody in Chelmsford, especially the guys. This one goes out to the guys, and I'm not, you know, I'm not just picking on the guys, but I obviously got involved with the football. I was watching it with my son, and we was really getting involved. Now, I'm not going to talk about the score. I'm not going to talk about the result. I'm not going to talk about England. It is what it is. But when the football was on, I sort of got busy watching all the games, and now it's finished, I'm a bit lost. Now, all I know is that the job list, and my wife has given me lots and lots of jobs to do, so all I can say is I've got 2 years before the Euro starts. I need to hurry up now, because I need something to do other than jobs.

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0: It's Dancing in the Moonlight, and of course it was Top Loader. Now this is a favourite part. You know what time it is. It is the City Sound Record of the Week. And if you heard it yesterday, what an absolute belter of a tune it was. Now get a pen, get a paper and write this down. And the email address is submissions@citysound.radio. I'm going to give it to you again. submissions@citysound.radio. Get in touch and who knows, you could be on the Record of the Week. And here is the big man himself, Mr. Paul Dupree.
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3: Hi, this is Paul Dupree and here's our local artist record of the week for this week. Amy Baker is a soulful singer-songwriter who's quickly established herself as a captivating live performer, blending soul, blues and contemporary influences with effortless vocal control and genuine emotional depth. Amy has focused on writing and recording original material, collaborating with a variety of songwriters, while developing a sound that is uniquely her own. This is the new single, Don't Compare.

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3: A dry day for many of us with some warm sunny spells, particularly across the south. Cloudy across Scotland and Northern Ireland, the chance of some showers there too, but highs today of 27 degrees Celsius.

Don't Think Twice. And that was the lovely Rita. All right, now it is time. It's not time for me to say goodbye. It is time for me to hand over the reins to a good pal of mine, Ben Parks. He is itching to play his workplace anthems. So whatever you're doing today, folks, have a great day. Have a great Tuesday. Keep sending those requests and shout-outs, because not only am I sort of disappearing, but Ben will play all your requests and shout-outs also. We've got a jam-packed schedule, so keep those requests coming in. We are here for you at Chelmsford. So stay merry. It's your mate, Matt Sterry. I'll see you later, and here is Ben.

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1: We're into day two of Andy Burnham's premiership. Today, he'll chair his first new-look cabinet meeting, pledging to help people with the cost of living. He's already announced a tax cut on electricity bills, funded by scrapping the digital ID scheme. Speaking from a homeless shelter yesterday, the new PM says he will do things differently.
2: It's not just about, you know, me going into a job. It's about what you're going to do with it. Do you have a plan? Am I going to back places like this so that they can do more? That is what it's all about, as people will see. I am clear about what I want to do. I know what I think the country needs. I am ready to lead.
1: Job vacancies have fallen back further, with small businesses hiring less due to rising costs and a higher wage bill. But the rate of unemployment has remained unchanged at 4.9% in the 3 months to May. And tributes continue to be paid to Kevin Keegan, former Newcastle and England manager who's died at the age of 75. Alan Shearer, who played under Keegan, called him his hero, his manager and his friend. From Radio News Hub, I'm Frankie Hersine.
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5 past 10 on this Tuesday morning. It's Workplace Anthems with me, Ben Parks. Have a good morning to you. Thanks very much to Matt Sterry for his breakfast show between 8 and 10. He's back next Monday with that. Loads of great music to keep you going throughout the workday on Workplace Anthems this morning. I'm in until midday, and I'm here until 2 o'clock as well after that, with a bit more chilled out, the City Sound Lunch. Let's keep the music going. Gwen Stefani, what are you waiting for?

There's Bob Sinclair there, World Hold on City Sound Workplace Anthems Radio for Chancellor Mid Essex. Ben Parks with you until 2 o'clock today. Yes, I'm doing the Workplace Anthems on all show, and then I'm taking over the City Sound lunch this afternoon as well until 2 o'clock. Loads of features coming up this afternoon then. Here's Karen Ramirez.

0: Soul to Soul there, and Joy. And we had before that Karen Ramirez, the great tune Looking for Love, on this morning's Tuesday Workplace Anthems. Ben Parks with you until 2 o'clock this afternoon, playing Workplace Anthems till 12, and then the lunch takes over a bit more chilled out after that until 2 o'clock. First Tuesday teaser of the morning. A bit of a multiple choice, an easy one to get you started then. When was the first handheld mobile phone call made? It was in New York City. Was it April the 3rd, 1970? April the 3rd, 1973? Or April the 3rd, 1976? Which one do you reckon? Let me know. 07568 771 825, or email studio at citysound.radio. So was it 1970, 73 or 76, the first mobile phone call by hand? So we just had Joy by Soul to Soul. Now we've got Roxette on a joy ride.
1: Hello.

Yes, I think that's a rule that we have to play that on Workplace Anthems. Mojo, Lady Hear Me Tonight, especially on a Tuesday morning. Love that song. Rock set before that, Joyride. So the answer to my Tuesday teaser, which was, when was the first mobile phone call made? 1970, 73 or 76? My dad actually got it right for once this week. 1973 was the right answer. Well done if you got that one. There'll be more Tuesday teasers throughout the show. Got some showbiz news coming up after Daniel Bedingfield.

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2: Robbie Williams has responded after suffering a blunder during the World Cup coverage. During an appearance on German TV channel Magenta Sport, he accidentally spat out a small white object onto his microphone while speaking to pundits, which eventually ended up on his forehead. He's laid online speculation to rest, though, revealing it was actually a circular mint. Greg Davis is returning to his starring role in The Clean.

0: reached the milestone on Monday and thanked his loved ones for helping him mark the occasion.
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Calvin Harris there, featuring Aya Mara, Thinking About You. From his album 18 Months, which did hold the record for most top 10 singles in one album, which had 9, was the first ever to have 9 top 10s off one album. Ed Sheeran, though, beat it the following year. Divide, I think that was 2017, that had 10 top 10 hits off that album. So the World Cup finished on Sunday. We had a City Sound sweepstake just for fun, which Andy Holmes set up, and the winner was Spain, and that was The Station. So well done, everyone at City Sound, for winning the sweepstake.

great record there. I think that's over 30 years old now, that song. That was Park Life and Blur. I think it came out about 95, didn't it? So before that, we had Simply Red at the fairground as well. Before that, I hope he was enjoying himself. We've got some five coming up before 11. It's just coming up to 10 to 11. I've got another Tuesday teaser. This one I take from the BBC Sport website this morning. We've got a Who Am I sort of thing with a player, and you have to guess the player from the clues. So the clues were he's played for one Premier League club, he's won the Premier League, and he's played in two international finals for his national team. So he's played for one Premier League club, played for, won the Premier League, and played in two national team finals. See if you can work it out. You might have already done it on the website. 07568 771 825, or email studio@citysound.radio. Let me know who you think it is.

There was five there with the number one hit from 1999, Keep On Moving. City Sound Workplace Anthems almost coming up to 11 o'clock this morning, Tuesday the 21st of July. This was the Answers My Tuesday teaser. It was the player who's won the Premier League. He's only played for one Premier League club and he's played in two national finals. Lost them both, if that's another clue. It was Bukayo Saka was the answer. Obviously just won the Premier League with Arsenal and obviously unfortunately didn't get to play in another final this year, and he probably could have done, but he didn't appear in the semi-final, didn't he? But he managed a hat-trick in the third, fourth place playoff to get England to their second best finish ever in a World Cup. But if Pep Guardiola is available, do you go and get him?

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1: Andy Burnham's announced a VAT cut on electricity bills as part of his pledge to help tackle the cost of living, to be funded by scrapping the digital ID scheme, but experts say it doesn't address the full scale of what households are facing. The new Prime Minister is promising to provide early breathing space for households, though.
2: I will stick to the manifesto. I will be bold and I will be true to what it says, but there are big changes that I can implement coming from that manifesto. It is about a new political model. It is about a new economic model for the country.
1: A man's arrived in court this morning over the murder of Anne Widdecombe. 28-year-old Joshua Kerry, who's from Rotherham, is charged with her murder. Police say inquiries into a potential motive are ongoing. Wildfire warnings have been extended across Scotland as fire and rescue services continue to battle fires across the country. Blazes at the Cairngorms and Arthur's Seat have been burning for days. And tributes continue to be paid to footballing legend Kevin Keegan, who's died at the age of 75. Alan Shearer called his former manager his hero. For On Radio News Hub, I'm Frankie Hersine.
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special kind of love on a special kind of show. It's Tuesday morning's Workplace Anthems with me, Ben Parks, on your local DAB station for Chelsea. 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Got some Tuesday teasers coming up for you in this hour. I think the kids broke up from school last week, so maybe you're listening in with your children from the after on the school holidays. Traffic's looking good as well, actually, at the moment. Apart from a little bit busy at the Army and Navy, A114 approaching the Army and Navy, a little bit slow out in town today. Here's Janet Jackson.

That was Freeze there with IOU. They'd be good on the countdown with that one, wouldn't they? All the vowels in that one. Joss Stone before that, Super Duper Love, and Janet Jackson start off that three in a row with Escapade. I've got a Tuesday teaser for you. Quite a funny one. It's linking to Freeze. Not that I planned that, really, but what is the country that eats the most ice cream per person in the world? What is the country that eats the most ice cream per person in the world? Not a particularly hot country either. 28 litres per person each year, apparently. See if you can have a guess on that one. 07568771825 or email studio@citysound.radio. Got some Sigala and then Dandy Warhols, and then I'll tell you the answer.

Well, there we go. That was the Dandy Warhols there, Bohemian Like You on City Sound. And before that, we had Sigala and Paloma Faith. I've forgotten about that track. Lullaby there. Remember her from the Celebrity Traitors getting murdered in the first episode. That'll be back again later this year, wouldn't it? So the answer to my question about the country that eats the most ice cream per person, over 28 litres every year. Well, it's actually New Zealand is the right answer. Well done if you got that. Not a particularly hot country either. New Zealand's a similar climate to us, isn't it? But there we go. They're absolutely wolfing down the ice cream. Here's some Kylie Minogue. It takes us up to 11:30.

0: from the city of Chelmsford, City Sound.
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Alesso and Cool on City Sound, the Workplace Anthems. Just in the last half an hour of Workplace Anthems this morning, hopefully we're getting you through the workday this Tuesday morning. Let me know what's going on your Tuesday, 07568 771 825, or email studio at citysound.radio. We've got some loads of great tracks before midday, and then the City Sound lunch takes over after that, and I'm staying on for that as well until 2 o'clock. Here's some Alexander O'Neill back in the 80s with Fake.

That was the Norwegian DJ there, Kygo and Codaline as well, the Irish band, teaming up together for that track, Raging. Hopefully you're not raging this morning and it's all gone very well for you. And enjoying listening to City Sound with me, Ben Parks, until midday here on Workplace Anthems. Then I'm taking over the lunch until 2 o'clock as well. Here's the next Tuesday teaser then. So I did start the show with a question about mobile phones. Here's another one. Which country has more mobile phones than people? Which country has more mobile phones than people? See if you know. WhatsApp station 07568 771825, or email studio@citysound.radio. Which country has more mobile phones than people? Doesn't sound like that would be true, but it is apparently. Yarborough and Peoples now on City Sound. Then some David Guetta, and then I'll let you know.

David Guetta and the unmistakable Nicki Minaj there. Turn Me on City Sound. The answer to my last Tuesday teaser of the morning then, it was the country with more mobile phones than people was a country not Japan or China, where there's a lot of people. It's one with not many people. It was Monaco, the very small country, probably because there's not many people there. Driving down the 4-5, running all the stop signs.

Bob Marley, Is This Love? The Bollier and Landscape remix there. Almost done for Workplace Anthems, but I'm here until 2 o'clock with the City Sound Lunch. Have a bit more of a relaxing time after midday. I'm going to finish off with this on the Workplace Anthems this morning. Alexandra Stan, Mr. Saxo Beat, to take you up to midday. And I'll see you in the afternoon.

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1: Political expert from Nottingham Trent University, he says Andy Burnham's choice is a sign of the devolution to come.
2: I would expect more regional mayors to be set up, more power devolved to them, and in particular more fiscal devolution and fiscal powers handed down to them as well. So, you know, spending and potentially some tax-raising powers.
1: A man and a woman have been arrested on suspicion of child neglect as part of an investigation into alleged offences at a religious community. More than 500 officers took part in the arrest at addresses linked to the Ahmadi Religion of Peace and Lighting crew in Cheshire on April the 29th is part of an investigation into alleged sexual abuse, forced marriage and modern slavery. And flying taxis could soon be built in the UK. Bristol-based Vertical Aerospace say they're in advanced talks with the government for a support package to build them. The Velo is a four-seater vertical takeoff aircraft with panoramic windows and room for six bags. For On Radio News Hub, I'm Frankie Hersine.
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City Sound Lunch, Ben Parks here. That was Will Young, Evergreen. And I've been here since 10 o'clock with the workplace anthems. A bit more relaxed now with the City Sound Lunch. Loads of great music to get you through the afternoon until Roy Thomas starts the Decades Hours with the 80s at 2 o'clock. I've got a great triple now. Taylor Swift, Olivia Dean, and one of the biggest artists of the last couple of years, Noah Kahan, Stick Season.

0: Taylor Swift there with Love Story. Congratulations to her on her recent marriage. And before that, we had Olivia Dean and Noah Kahan, some of the best artists of the last few years. That's what you get here on City Sound, all the great music for Chelmsford, the voice of Chelmsford City Sound. Ben Parks here with the City Sound Lunch until 2 o'clock this afternoon. And one of the best moments of the week here, the City Sound Record of the Week. Let's have a listen to Paul Dupree as he explains this week's Record of the Week.
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3: Hi, this is Paul Dupree, and here's our local artist Record of the Week for this week. Amy Baker is a soulful singer-songwriter who's quickly established herself as a captivating live performer, blending soul, blues and contemporary influences with effortless vocal control and genuine emotional depth. Amy has focused on writing and recording original material, collaborating with a variety of songwriters, while developing a sound that is uniquely her own. This is the new single, Don't Compare.

A young Robin there, Show Me Love. And before that, we had the City Sound Record of the Week. That was one of my favourites for a while there. Amy Baker and Don't Compare with Paul Dupree. If you're a musician, want to get your track on the radio, email submissions@citysound.radio and Paul Dupree might put it in his shortlist for the Record of the Week. Ben Parks here on City Sound Lunch all the way through until 2 o'clock this afternoon. We've got Paul Morrish coming up in a moment with the Chelmsford Theatre Guide as well, after this collaboration between two people who are at the World Cup final on Sunday, I noticed, Coldplay and Beyonce.

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1: 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Dementia Accessible Cinema is going to be Wonka, that's on the 20th. Musical Theatre Workshops for The Greatest Showman on the 23rd and The Lion King. The Johnny Cash Roadshow comes into town on the 23rd. 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

Wrecker on City Sound Lunch with me, Ben Parks. Almost 20 to 1 on this Tuesday afternoon, the 21st of July. Something to do this weekend, by the way, if you're out and about. The Sausage and Cider Festival on at Central Park. Still tickets available. You've got Chris Moores and Pat Sharp DJing. I wonder if he's doing Funhouse as well. I remember him from back in the 90s. Big John is there with his Bosch catchphrase, of course, and loads of tribute acts as well. Madness Queen, Kasabian, Red Hot Chili Peppers and Kaiser Chiefs. Tribute acts should be good fun. Loads of different types of cider and sausage as well. And loads of other activities for all the family. So make sure you get down to that on Saturday.

0: There's Faith Hill with This Kiss on City Sound. 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
3: 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P is for prepare, being prepared for any weather. T-R-I-P. Remember that and you're ready for a safe trip.
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0: What a great song that is. You too. I still haven't found what I'm looking for on City Sound, your local radio station for Chelmsford. All across the city. Here's a great story, by the way. In Liverpool, they have a Beatles tour, the Magical Mystery Tour, of course. And the driver was driving it round the other day, and he noticed Paul McCartney at the red light opposite him. And Paul McCartney was on his phone FaceTiming Ringo Starr. Unbelievably, what are the chances of that when the Beatles tour passed him by them? And then he waved at the Beatles tour, Paul McCartney on the phone FaceTiming Ringo Starr. What an amazing story that is. You can have a look at the photo on the internet at the moment.
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0: Here's the new one from Nick Jonas, How to Write a Song Without

love you better now. Young Ed Sheeran there. That was Lego House on City Sound. Almost 1 o'clock on City Sound this afternoon. Me, Ben Parks, here until 2. I've got some Ben Hay now to play until we move up to 1 o'clock, and then loads of great music to carry on your lunchtime here on City Sound.

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1: VAT is being cut from household electricity bills. That's the latest announcement in the new Prime Minister's string of policies. Follows Andy Burnham's pledge yesterday to tackle rough sleeping across the UK. Political expert Tom Cahill says both moves are about short-term change.
2: I think that makes sense from a strategic point of view to start with things that are straightforward, relatively. Obviously, still cost money, but the public can begin to see relatively quickly. And if that's, you know, he's come in on a promise of change, which again, I guess Keir Starmer did as well, but failed to deliver.
1: A man and woman have been arrested on suspicion of child neglect as part of an investigation into alleged offences at a religious community. More than 500 officers took part in the arrests at addresses linked to the Ahmadi religion of peace and light in Crewe, Cheshire. And a letter written by a passenger days before he died in the Titanic disaster is expected to sell for up to £35,000 at auction. Henry Price Hodges wrote the letter to a friend. That's the latest from Radio News Hub. I'm Tanita Sims.
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0: 5 past 1, Tuesday the 21st of July. Ben Parks here with you on the City Sound Lunch on City Sound. Here until 2 o'clock. And the Summer there by Calvin Harris. And it has been a long, hot summer. We might get a bit of rain on Sunday. I don't remember the last time we had any rain. It felt like it rained all winter. Then as soon as it got to sort of April, it didn't rain. It hasn't rained again, basically. So we might get a little bit of rain on Sunday. Quite chilly today, though, in comparison. 23 and quite cloudy, but rising to 28 by Friday. The weather, 27 degrees on Saturday for Chelmsford. A bit of rain maybe Sunday afternoon, but still a nice 24 degrees. And the long-term forecast, potentially, I saw they're looking at, There might be a little bit more changeable in August, but further heat waves cannot be ruled out, say the Met Office.
1: Where's all my soul, sisters? 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

0: You are beautiful.
1: There's some classic Mika there, Big Girls, on City Sound. Don't forget, I normally present the Thursday evening show, Ball About Chelmsford City, at 7 o'clock on City Sound. That's City Sports. You can catch me and my dad talking all things Chelmsford City then. Have a listen back to last week's episode as well, via the Mixcloud, as you can, via all your favourite DJs' shows on that. Yeah, we've had a pretty good pre-season so far. 3 wins out of 3, a victory over Ipswich on Saturday. They're in a pre-season training camp in Portugal this week in the Algarve, so no midweek friendly, but we're back on Saturday. If you want to come along, we're hosting Witham Town at Melbourne Stadium, the Dumbo Group Community Stadium, as it's known by its sponsor, up at in Melbourne at the Athletic Stadium. So come up there, and it's a friendly against Witham Town. Couple of friendlies to go. We've got one against Spalding on August the 1st, and then the first league game at home is August the 15th against Truro City, making the long trip up from Cornwall on that day. They've got it easier, actually, because they've got to come up in August, and our fixture away at Truro's 19th of December, a week before Christmas. I definitely think that's probably going to be postponed. We'll have to go to Cornwall on a Tuesday night, but we'll have to cross that bridge when we come to it.

Lunchtime with City Sound. All the hits. 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

Miles Smith on the City Sound Lunch there with me, Ben Parks, until 2 p.m. almost 1:30. I've just seen the latest lineups for Strictly Come Dancing is coming back in the autumn. It's Dame Sarah Story, the Paralympian, has been added to the list of contestants. So she's a swimmer and cyclist, probably mainly known for cycling. She won 4 golds at London 2012, won 30 Paralympic medals in total. The other ones on there, Big Brother presenter Will Best, Love Island star Cash Mercer, hairstylist Chris Appleton, and you've got Australian singer Delta Goodrum, EastEnders actress Lacey Turner, and former Love Island contestant and son of Danny Dyer, daughter of Danny Dyer, Danny Dyer herself, who was supposed to be on it last year but got injured in training. She actually appeared on the launch episode last year, so let's hope she manages to last a bit longer this year. Here's a great song to keep get you through to 1:30 on City Sound. Some Paul Young. I'm ready in for the 80s hour at 2 o'clock with this track. It's Wherever I Lay My Hat.

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1: Stock prices in London have closed lower on Monday as the new Prime Minister, Andy Burnham, made the first speech of his premiership and started a reshuffle of his top team. The FTSE 100 index closed down 75 points at 10,524. Meanwhile, government borrowing costs lifted higher and the value of the pound weakened amid caution from Citi traders ahead of John Healey's appointment as the next Chancellor of the Exchequer. Financial markets took a downturn yesterday afternoon after Mr. Burnham told reporters he would use any flexibility he could find within existing fiscal rules. The government-owned British Business Bank revealed its annual profits have tripled after benefiting from a jump in the valuation of its investments. It's recorded a pre-tax profit of £426 million for the year to March, three times the £144 million it generated the previous year and the largest profit in 4 years. And Loganair will become the first commercial airline in Europe to operate an electric aircraft fleet. At least five will be introduced from 2029.
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hear the same. Pink Pantheress there, stateside on City Sound. She'd not interrupt me there. Radio for Chumps of Mid-Essex, Ben Parks here on the City Sound Lunch. 22-2 this afternoon, the 21st of July. We're talking about the weather earlier, and if you're a bit, maybe your garden is struggling, so I've got a show to listen back to. This past Sunday was Gardening with Ken Crowther, the absolute gardening legend. So why don't you have a listen back to that? I'm sure he's got loads of tips of what to do with your garden in this hot weather when it's not raining and there's been hose pipe bans aplenty and you can't water your garden very easily. So why don't you listen back via the City Sound website, citysound.radio, or via the Mixcloud list of programs. There you can listen back to me as well if you've missed any of the show straight afterwards.

track from her from last year there. That was Miley Cyrus on City Sound. Just coming up to 10 to 2 on this Tuesday afternoon. We've got loads of great shows coming up this afternoon on City Sound. We've got Roy is here at 2 o'clock with the 80s Hour, 90s Hour at 3 o'clock with Alan Chambers, Jenna Beckett here at the 4 with the Noughties Hour, Andy Holmes, as usual, every weekday, 5 until 7, the City Sound Drive. Ali James is here at 7 as the rock takes over, and then the Gods of Rock at 8 o'clock on City Sound. Beverly Craven now.

That might be his best song there. Harry Styles, Watermelon Sugar on City Sound. I've been here since 10 a.m. this morning with Workplace Anthems and then the City Sound lunch this afternoon. I've really enjoyed it. I'll be back on Thursday evening with City Sports, 7 o'clock, talking all things Chelmsford City, and then back again Tuesday next week for Workplace Anthems. And here's a song that could be a record breaker this week. It's been number one now for 17 weeks in total. It's on its fourth spell at number one. It's fourth week in its fourth spell as well. If it's number one again this week, it goes level with I Believe as the song with the most weeks ever at number one in chart history. And I thought, as we're going to have a few retro hours coming up, we'll play the current number one single. So Roy's up next with the 80s hour, then the 90s and then the noughties, but this is the current number one. Sam Fender and Olivia Dean, of course, Rain Me In on City Sound.

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1: In his first meeting of his cabinet, new Prime Minister Andy Burnham says they need to be a cost-of-living government and give people a sense that help is coming. After arriving to applause, Burnham says the government needs to examine all possible ways to help families struggling with high costs. Tom Cahill is a political expert from Nottingham Trent University.
2: Focus on those kind of very quick, rapid policies that can start to make a difference and the public start to feel making a difference as well. I think this is going to be one of the criticisms of Keir Starmer, that there was too much focus in the medium to long term. We're living in a society where we are expecting kind of very quick and rapid turnarounds.
1: A monkey has been found abandoned on a London bus in a laundry bag. The RSPCA says it fears it's the first of many abandonments after April's new legislation mandated that all primates kept in England are licensed. And England's worst motorway has been named. The M27 has come under fire because of constant roadworks and delays. That's the latest from Radio News Hub. I'm Tanita Sims.
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0: Human League and Keep Feeling the Fascination starts today's show, Tuesday the 21st of July. We're almost at the end of the month already. How are you? This is Roy. This is the 80s Hour.
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0: 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We're up to our third track of the day, and as you all know, the third track of the day is a hit or miss track. Was it a hit? Did it get to number one? Or was it a miss and didn't quite make it? 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

0: 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So, did it make it to number one or did it not? 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
0: We're going to carry on with the Whispers. Then we're going to have a little bit of Lightning Seeds. Some Misha Parrish. Who else can I mention? We've got loads of great stuff coming up for you this afternoon. Don't forget, you got a request, get in touch with me. 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

0: A lovely song, On My Own. Patti LaBelle and Michael McDonald, yes. I'm all on my own in the studio.
1: 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The voice of the city.
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0: A rib mix, Who's That Girl? And it's time to find out who was right with today's hit or mix. Well, I'll tell you who was right. Julie from Malsham was right. She said it was a miss. It was. I was surprised when I looked it up because I thought that it got a lot higher than number 17 in 1982. So it was definitely a miss by a long way.
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Lisa Stansfield, this is the right time. And this is the right time for me to tell you what's coming up later on today. We're going to carry on dancing through the decades, yes. The 90s hour follows the 80s hour, so Alan Chambers will be along at 3, and at 4, Jenna will be along with the noughties. Andy Holmes will be in at 5 till 7 with City Sound Drive, and from 7 o'clock, because it's a Tuesday, it's Rock Night, Ali James Experience from 7 till 8, and then from 8 till 10, it's the Gods of Rock, Mark and Wayne. Before we go all rocky on ya, we'll stay with the 80s, Janet Jackson, and When I Think of You.

0: City Sound, the 80s hour.
1: And the best of the decades. Yes, that's the 80s hour. 90s hour following up in a little while. And then the noughties. We got a little bit for everybody.
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0: 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I wish I had the Midas Touch. 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
0: We are the station for Chelmsford, and we are running out of time on the 80s hour, the 90s hour. Alan's pacing up and down, waiting to get in here. I've got this one and one more. This is the Proclaimers. I'm going to follow it with Diana Ross.

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1: In his first meeting of his cabinet, new Prime Minister Andy Burnham says they need to be a cost-of-living government and give people a sense that help is coming.
2: We will only deliver for people and make hope feel real for people if we are pulling ourselves together in the same direction and we have a really positive working relationship.
1: After arriving to applause, he says they needed to examine all possible ways to help families struggling with high costs. Next, a 28-year-old man has appeared at Westminster Magistrates Court charged with the murder of former MP Anne Widdecombe. Joshua Kerry of Rotherham was first arrested on suspicion of murder. He's been remanded into custody to appear at the Old Bailey this afternoon. And Stephen Graham has received a companionship from Sir Paul McCartney at the Liverpool Institute for Performing Arts graduation ceremony. He's one of five to be awarded. That's the latest from Radio News Hub. I'm Tanita Sims.
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Jimmy Nails, Ain't No Doubt, starting the 90s hour for this Tuesday afternoon. July speeding past, but some great music between now and 4 o'clock to hopefully give you a chance to gather your thoughts and have a great afternoon. So make sure you've got yourself a drink and sit back and enjoy while I play you music with the number one on this day in 1991. And another track from our artist of the week, Lisa Stansfield. So lots of great stuff. So that'll be coming up between now and 4 o'clock, just like this song from Alanis Morissette. How-

What a great voice, Alanis Morissette, and thank you. And thank you to another person with a great voice, Roy. He's headed off now. He'll be back tomorrow at 2 o'clock with another 80s hour, regular as clockwork. But let me now give you a lyric test, as we always do here on the 90s hour. Give you some words that belong to a great song. See if you can work it out before the song is played just before four. So the words today are, I said go if you want to go, stay if you want to stay. Simple enough. I said go if you want to go, stay if you want to stay. Those words start off a great song of the 1990s. I'll be playing that in just over 40 minutes time. What is-

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And easier than that, if you've got a DAB radio, just turn it on, tune it into City Sound, and away you go. So two or three great ways to listen there. And if you've missed your favourite show, get along to citysound.radio and look for the Listen Again link and pick from your choice of all the shows here on City Sound.

0: Connor Reeves and my father's song here on the 90s Hour. Now tonight, a few things you might want to try out in Chelmsford. At the Patch at 5:30, it's Weaving for Everyone. 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Great experience that is. If you fancy a quiz, it's the weekly quiz night at 7:15 at the Black Horse. So that sounds good as well. Pit your wits against friends and family, and also get a chance to do some demonstration of your own musical talents. That's at the Hotbox. It's open mic night from 6 o'clock, and at the same venue later in the evening, it's retro gaming with The Only Way Is Melee. So some great things to choose from there. If you know something else coming up in the city, send us an email to studio@citysound.radio with all the details.
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Often think of that as one of the underrated songs from Blur. There's no other way. Now it's time for our Artist of the Week, great female solo artist of the 1990s. And today from Lisa Stansfield, we have In All the Right Places.

0: Lisa Stansfield's On All the Right Places. That is our Artist of the Week. And three more songs to come Wednesday, Thursday, Friday at this time. But we do like to set the bar here on the 90s Hour. See if you're qualified to be a listener. Here is today's question. I think it's an easy one. Joshua Caddison had a hit in the 1990s. Was it with Jenny? Was it with Jesse? Or was it with Jerry? So one of those three, Jesse, Jenny or Jerry, which one was it? I think it's easy. You know which one it is. It'll be here in just a few minutes' time.
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9: That is a great song. That really is, isn't it? Come on.
10: Oh, hey, yeah, I agree.

Well, that's the cause. But the question I asked a little while ago was, Joshua Caddison had a hit. It was with Jesse. Was it with Jenny or was it Jerry? Which one of those three? Well, surely you got it. I think it was easy. It was, of course, Jesse.

Joshua Caddison and Jesse. Now, at this time every day, we play a track which is the number one on this day during the 1990s. And it gets pretty complicated at this time of year because there are two songs that were in the charts at the top for 15 and 16 weeks. Wet, Wet, Wet is one of them with Love Is All Around, and therefore it comes around quite a few times on the number one on this day. And in 1991, just one extra week compared to Wet, Wet, Wet, with 16 weeks at the top of the charts. Bryan Adams was at this point just starting out on his 16-week run. With Everything I Do, I Do It For You.

0: Rhythm is a dancer. Tonight on City Sound, a bit of rock for you. Ali James and the Ali James Experience from 7 o'clock. And then 8 o'clock, Wayne and Mark and the Gods of Rock are here between 8 and 10. So two great shows for you. If you want to find out the details on them and other shows at the station, citysound.radio has everything you need.
1: 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We're going to dance. We're going to dance. And have some.

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1: So the lyric test has run its course. The words today were, I said go if you want to go, stay if you want to stay. Did they help? Did you get the answer for that one? Well done if you did. It is Mike and the Mechanics, and All I Need is a Miracle.

Mike and the Mechanics, great song. All I Need is a Miracle. Well, that's it from me. I'll be back tomorrow at 3 o'clock Wednesday afternoon for another 90s Hour. Jenna's here after the news with the Naughties Hour, and Andy Holmes, he's got the City Sound Drive at 5 o'clock. Time for one more song from me, and what a song from China Black. It's Searching. See you tomorrow. You're

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1: Andy Burnham's chaired his first cabinet meeting and says his new top team need to be a cost-of-living government. In his first policy announcement, VAT will be cut on electricity bills, saving the average household £45 a year. It'll be paid for by scrapping the digital ID scheme. Tom Cagle, political expert from Nottingham Trent University, thinks policy announcements will come thick and fast.
2: It's going to be very focused on those kind of very quick, rapid policies that can start to make a difference. We're living in a society where we are expecting kind of very quick and rapid turnarounds.
1: Meanwhile, UK government borrowing fell by a third last month, delivering some early relief to the new Chancellor, John Healey. Next, a 28-year-old man's appeared in court charged with the murder of former MP Anne Widdecombe. Joshua Kerry from Rotherham in South Yorkshire has been remanded in custody. And a monkey's been found abandoned on a London bus in a laundry bag. The RSPCA fear new legislation, which means primates now need to be licensed, will lead to an increase in the animals being abandoned. That's the latest from Radio News Hub. I'm David Hall.
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1: Andy Burnham's told ministers he will lead a cost-of-living government after announcing an £850 million tax cut on electricity bills. From October the 1st, they'll be VAT-free, saving households £45 a year. It's being paid for by axing the Digital ID project. But Darren Jones, an ally of former PM Sir Keir Starmer, says that policy was unfunded. Conservative leader Kemi Badenoch says all new ideas need thinking through.
2: We know that things are difficult, but unfunded spending giveaways or tax cuts without a plan to pay for them will never be the answer to Britain's problems.
1: A 28-year-old man's appeared in court charged with the murder of Anne Widdecombe. Joshua Kerry from Rotherham in South Yorkshire has been remanded in custody. A Russian warship's carried out a firing exercise off the coast of Plymouth. The Royal Navy monitored the exercise and is continuing to track the vessel's movements. And more than 10 million Thames Water customers will be banned from using their hose pipes from this week. That's the latest from Radio News Hub. I'm David Hall.
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Thanks, Jenna, for the naughty songs. Back tomorrow between 4 and 5. I'm Andy Holmes with you through till 7. City Sounds Drive. I hope you find you well on this Tuesday night. Tuesday already, yeah. 21st of July, today's date. National Invite an Alien to Live With You Day. You know the sort of person. They're going to have 54 fingers on one hand and bright green as they are on the field. However, I'm sure they're not. I could be an alien. How do I know that you're not an alien? Close Encounters, the third kind.

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1: Cloudy in the north this evening with outbreaks of light drizzle in places. Largely dry elsewhere with clear spells and a few fog patches. Showers possible in East Anglia. A low of 13 degrees Celsius.

0: Milky, just the way you are, City Sound on a Tuesday night. I hope you are. Well, going to keep you up to date with the latest travel news in about 15 minutes' time. Before that, let's find out what's happening in the sports world.
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2: Tributes continue to be paid to former England captain and manager Kevin Keegan following his death at the age of 75. Sir Alex Ferguson, who famously saw his Manchester United side overturn a 12-point deficit on Keegan's Newcastle to win the Premier League title in 1996, says he built the best ever Magpies team and he carried the love of the game on his sleeve. Here's former Newcastle midfielder Lee Clark.
3: No one's any individual's bigger than any football club, is rightly so, but if ever anyone being that was Kevin.
2: La Liga president Javier Tebas has called for FIFA president Gianni Infantino to quit. His comments come after Spain's World Cup triumph, accusing the governing body of destroying the football industry. One other piece of football news, and Andrew Crofts has been reunited with Roberto Di Zerbi at Tottenham, having been appointed as assistant head coach. And in cricket, it's the start of the 100. MI London are taking on Sunrisers Leeds in both the men's and women's competitions.

0: always the high note at the end. Do like that, Mr. Big, to be with you. From the voice of Chelmsford, City Sound on a Tuesday night. Latest travel news shortly. Before that, here we have the City Sound Record of the Week.
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3: Hi, this is Paul Dupree and here's our local artist record of the week for this week. Amy Baker is a soulful singer-songwriter who's quickly established herself as a captivating live performer, blending soul, blues and contemporary influences with effortless vocal control and genuine emotional depth. Amy has focused on writing and recording original material, collaborating with a variety of songwriters, while developing a sound that is uniquely her own. This is the new single, Don't Compare.

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2: 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Traffic and travel.
3: Hello, well, there's a lane closed on the M11 in both directions. It's due to emergency repair works after an earlier collision, and that's between junction 8 and 9. So stands at the 120 towards the A11, that outer lane closed in both directions. I expect those repairs will take place overnight. It is slow approaching that lane closure both ways. Meanwhile, clockwise M25, 26 the A121 Waltham Abbey, and 27 the M11, that's building up there. A12, little bit busy, 16 Gallywood, 19 Boreham, and then looking at the city centre. So for Colchester, not bad, just East Street going east, Cowdray going east, and Magdalen Street going west, they're slow going. For Chelmsford, you've got delays on Parkway, Victoria Road to Highbridge, all approaches towards the Army Navy, and Victoria Road towards New Street, also looking busy. Fast things go for the other routes. Canvey busy on Long Road going west between Furtherwick Road and Canvey Road. Usual delays are on Rayleigh on Crown Hill approaching the High Street. Also busy in Harlow on 2nd Avenue, the A1025 going west between London Road and Verlitzi Avenue. Usual delays on the 127 at Kent Arms Corner, in and out of Southend. Public transport, though, looking good at the moment. I'm Craig Birchall at the Essex Traffic Control Centre.
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And tonight, Zap Rock Music, 3 hours, starting off with Ali James between 7 and 8, and then the Gods of Rock between 8 and 10. 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
6: 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Big news, Heathers, the musical theatre, is coming to Chelmsford Theatre April 27. 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Creative education skills, 6 to 12 year olds on the 13th, the Simon and Garfunkel story on the 14th, It's Not a Game on the 15th, the Story of Soul on the 16th, Fanny's Galore, we just talked about, the Big Bingo Party on the 17th, and the Upbeat Beatles are on the 19th, slightly further ahead. Dementia Accessible Cinema is going to be Wonka, that's on the 20th. Musical Theatre Workshops for the Greatest Showman on the 23rd and The Lion King. The Johnny Cash Roadshow comes into town on the 23rd and Stage Combat Workshops for 8 to 10 and 11 to 15 year olds on the 24th. That's what's happening at Chelmsford Theatre.
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A largely dry evening with clear spells and a few fog patches. Cloudy in the north, though, with outbreaks of light drizzle in places and possible showers in East Anglia. A low of 13 degrees Celsius.

0: Thanks, Ollie. Tomorrow, through till the end of August, Play in the Park is at various locations. Head to the Chelmsford Council website and you'll find all the details on there. 11 till 1 on Wednesday, In Tune with Rebecca at the Cornerstone Cafe, just near the County Hotel. Thursday, 6 to 11, Darts and Drinks Social Night is at the Bootmaker in Central Park. 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And one thing for Friday, yeah, we're looking that far ahead already. Ronnie Harrell, all night long, 2026 residency happening at A Canteen. 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
2: 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Or one that feels... like this. 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

0: every day of the week, Monday through to Friday, after the City Sound lunch at 2 o'clock. The Decades team take over for 3 hours. Roy's here with the 80s music between 2 and 3 o'clock. Alan then, 3 till 4 with those 90s songs, and then 4 till 5, Jenna just before me with the noughties music. If you like your Decades music, don't forget, Saturday afternoon, 4 till 5, you get the 10s hour music with Sonny, and then on a Monday night, 7 till 9, Adam Ravenscroft here with the 70s selection. We cover all the decades here on City Sound, whatever your flavour. 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Just on 10.6, latest travel news. Let's find out what's happening on the roads.
1: City Sound, traffic and travel.
2: Hello, well, there's still a lane closure on the M11 in both directions because of barrier repair works. This is due to a collision earlier on. That lane closure is between junction 8 and 9, so the Stansted, the 120 and the A11. Now, Londonbound queues are back to junction 10 and Northland back to junction 8 at the moment. And there will be an overnight closure, I suspect, to get those works completed. Elsewhere, motorway-wise, clockwise M25, between 26 Waltham Abbey and 27 the M11. Apart from that, it's not too bad. Usual queues on the A12 North, 16 Gallywood and 19 Boreham. A120 busy eastbound, Coggeshall to Marksday, and also approaching Galley's Corner in Braintree. Busy on the A133 at Wheelie between the Wheelie roundabout and the main road. That's the Colchester Road. Usual queues there. Can be slow southbound between Saddlers Farm and Somnus Avenue, and delays around Basildon on Upper Main between Broad Main and Cranes Farm Road. City centres aren't bad, actually. Colchester, really good tonight. You've got delays on Northern Approach, Ipswich Road, East Street, Cowdray and Magdalen Street, and for Chelmsford, just the approaches towards the Army Navy, struggling a bit. Pilot transport is fine. I'm Craig Birchall at the Essex Traffic Control Centre.
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Are we ready? The eeny, meeny, miny question for today, which of these is true, which two are false? Which common pet can't taste sweetness due to missing receptor? Is it a cat? Is it a dog? Or is it a horse? One of those can't taste sweetness due to missing receptor. Is it A, cat, B, dog, C, horse? One of those is true, the other two are false, made up. Which one's which? Have a think about it. The answers I'll give you around about 10 past 6 tonight, just before the sports news. No prizes, just a bit of fun wherever we find you. And while you're thinking about it, here is Bon Jovi.

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1: Andy Burnham's chaired his first cabinet meeting and says his new top team needs to be a cost-of-living government. In his first policy announcement, VAT will be cut on electricity bills, saving the average household £45 a year. It'll be paid for by scrapping the digital ID scheme, but ex-minister Danny Jones insists that project was never fully costed. Addressing his cabinet for the first time, the new PM says they need to take immediate action.
2: Life's hard out there, isn't it, at the moment? We need to every day think, well, what can we do just to take that little bit of pressure off people's shoulders?
1: 28-year-old Joshua Kerry from Rotherham has appeared in court charged with the murder of Anne Widdicombe. Prosecutors say the 78-year-old was hit several times on the head in the kitchen of her home on Dartmoor. Three teenagers have been sentenced for the murder of 16-year-old Caden Moy. The teenager was stabbed to death on a beach in North Ayrshire last year. And parts of the UK are moving closer to drought conditions. That's the latest from Radio News Hub. I'm David Hall.
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evening. Welcome along City Sounds Drive on this Tuesday night. Hey, thanks very much for joining me. How do we find you? Are you well? Are you good? I hope you are. It's Tuesday evening, the 21st of July, today's date. National Take a Monkey to Lunch Day. Don't know about you, just don't have one of those around the house somewhere. But if you do, for whatever reason, I'm not going to ask if you have a monkey. Don't forget, take it out to lunch today. What's it going to have?

0: City Sound weather.
1: A largely dry evening with clear spells and a few fog patches. Cloudy in the north though, with outbreaks of light drizzle in places and possible showers in East Anglia. A low of 13 degrees Celsius.

0: The eeny, meeny, miny quiz tonight. Which of these is true? Which two are false? Which one's true? Which two false? So I'll ask you the question. Which common pet can't taste sweetness due to a missing receptor? Was it A, a cat? Was it B, a dog? Was it C, a horse? Well, if you said a cat, congratulations. That is true. They can't taste sweetness. So every time you try and give them anything that's sweet, they haven't got a clue what they're eating. So, yeah, don't do that at all. Cats, not good for them. So, yeah, false for number one. True for number one. False, it wasn't a dog. And false, it wasn't a horse either. So, there we go. If you didn't know what that one, you certainly do now. So, common pet can't taste sweetness is a cat. Dogs and horses, they can. Well done, you got that right. We will test you out on tomorrow night's show just before six.
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2: Tributes continue to be paid to former England captain and manager Kevin Keegan following his death at the age of 75. Sir Alex Ferguson, who famously saw his Manchester United side overturn a 12-point deficit on Keegan's Newcastle to win the Premier League title in 1996, says he built the best ever Magpies team and he carried the love of the game on his sleeve. Here's former Newcastle midfielder Lee Clark.
3: No one, any individual, is bigger than any football club, is rightly so, but if ever anyone being close, it was Kevin.
2: La Liga president Javier Tebas has called for FIFA president Gianni Infantino to quit. His comments come after Spain's World Cup triumph, accusing the governing body of destroying the football industry. One other piece of football news, and Andrew Crofts has been reunited with Roberto Di Zerbi at Tottenham, having been appointed as assistant head coach. And in cricket, it's the start of the 100. MI London are taking on Sunrisers Leeds in both the men's and women's competitions.

0: 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Always good to hear from you. Latest travel news just gone 20 past 6. We cross over to the Essex Traffic Control Centre.
1: City Sound, traffic and travel.
2: Hello, well, there's still a lane closure on the M11 in both directions because of barrier repair works. This is due to a collision earlier on. That lane closure is between junction 8 and 9, so the Stansted and the 120 and the A11. Now, Londonbound queues are back to junction 10 and Northbound back to junction 8 at the moment. And there will be an overnight closure, I suspect, to get those works completed. Elsewhere, motorway-wise, clockwise M25, 5026 Waltham Abbey and 27 the M11. Apart from that, it's not too bad. Usual queues on the A12 North, 16 Gallywood and 19 Boreham. A120 busy eastbound, Coggeshall to Marksday, and also approaching Galley's Corner in Braintree. Busy on the A133 at Wheelie between the Wheelie roundabout and the main road. That's the Colchester Road. Usual queues there. Can be slow southbound between Saddlers Farm and Somnus Avenue, and delays around Basildon on Upper Main between Broad Main and Cranes Farm Road. City centres aren't bad, actually. Colchester, really good tonight. You've got delays on Northern Approach, Ipswich Road, East Street, Cowdray and Magdalen Street, and for Chelmsford, just the approaches towards the Army Navy, struggling a bit. Pilot transport is fine. I'm Craig Birchall at the Essex Traffic Control Centre.
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0: So if you fancy cooling down and enjoying a good film at the same time, because all the theatres, they have air conditioning. All the theatres, cinemas, I should. They're theatres in America, aren't they? In the UK, they're cinemas. So you've got a choice of these. The Odyssey, heard excellent reports about this. I think I've got to go and see it. Minions and Monsters, Toy Story 5, Moana, you can tell the summer holidays are here. You've got Goat as well, a new film out. Evil Dead Burn, maybe not for all the family. And Spider-Man, Brand New Day, comes out next week on the 29th. Just some of the films at the cinema at the moment.
1: It doesn't matter if you love him or capital H-I-M. Just put your paws up.

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1: A largely dry evening with clear spells and a few fog patches. Cloudy in the north, though, with outbreaks of light drizzle in places and possible showers in East Anglia. A low of 13 degrees Celsius.

0: Your local DAB radio station for Chelmsford City Sound, playing Perry and Passenger Princesses. Very good evening, welcome along. I'm Andy with you through till 7. 8 o'clock tonight, BBC One, you've got the Great British Sewing Bee. 8 o'clock, Channel 4, Bake Off the Professionals. It's the semi-finals tonight. Finals are tomorrow. So not 2 weeks in a row, this one. So double Bake Off this week. So Bake Off tonight, 8 o'clock, Channel 4. And 10 o'clock on BBC Two, live at the Apollo. Jen Barista is the host of The Comedians this evening. Some of the programmes on the telly tonight.
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0: 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Wherever you're listening tonight, a very good evening. Welcome along with me, Andy, through till 7. For the last time tonight, let's find out what's happening on the roads as we cross over to the Essex Traffic Control Centre, nearly 10 to 7.
1: City Sound, traffic and travel.
2: Hello, well, final update for the afternoon. M11 still got the lane closure both ways, junction 8 and 9 at Stansted to the A11 for emergency repair works to the barrier after a collision earlier. Long queues coming into Essex on Londonbound is slow, northbound not too bad. There'll be a full closure overnight to repair the damage. Now, Chelmsford Broomfield Road is closed northbound towards the hospital due to caving gas roadworks. There's a closure there. And Bell House Road in Leonsea is closed, Hudson Road and the Crest for gasworks as well. Lots of congestion around Billericay on roads around the town, and that's due to the closure of Tyre Common Road for roadworks, which is causing massive queues around there. In comparison, city centres, Colchester are fine, Chelmsford looking good, and the 127 not too bad in and out of Southend. Public transport on the move fine. I'm Craig Birchall at the Essex Traffic Control Centre.
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Always this time of the evening. I bid you a very good evening. Have yourselves a great evening, a Tuesday night. See you tomorrow, Wednesday night, City Sounds Drive, whatever you got planned this evening and tomorrow. Have a good one. Have a safe one as well. 3 hours of your rock music coming up next here on City Sound. Gods of Rock, Wayne and Mark, between 8 and 10 o'clock. But Ali James kicking everything off between 7 and 8 o'clock. Your 3 hours of rock music on a Tuesday night here on City Sound. And to start us off, it's Queen.

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1: Andy Burnham's told ministers he will lead a cost-of-living government after announcing an £850 million tax cut on electricity bills. From October the 1st, they'll be VAT-free, saving households around £45 a year. It's being paid for by axing the digital ID project, but Darren Jones, an ally of former PM Sir Keir Starmer, says that policy was unfunded. Conservative leader Kemi Badenoch says all new ideas need thinking through.
2: We know that things are difficult. But unfunded spending giveaways or tax cuts without a plan to pay for them will never be the answer to Britain's problem.
1: A 28-year-old man's appeared in court charged with the murder of Anne Widdecombe. Joshua Kerry from Rotherham in South Yorkshire has been remanded in custody. A Russian warship's carried out a firing exercise off the coast of Plymouth. The Royal Navy monitored the exercise and is continuing to track the vessel's movements. And more than 10 million Thames Water customers will be banned from using their hose pipes. That's the latest from Radio News Hub. I'm David Hall.
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4: Sound. Good evening, everybody. It's Tuesday night and 7 o'clock, time for the Ali James Experience. And I've got quite a mixture of stuff for you tonight, as always. Igniting the fuse, though, here is Paramore. Crush, crush, crush.

there. And how's everyone's week been? It's been a bit weird weather-wise, hasn't it? It's been a bit up and down. Probably much like tonight's playlist, to be honest. I've been settling back into UK life. For those of you who don't know, I was in America for like a week and a half. I know, crazy, right? It's like I lived there. But yeah, it's been interesting. My playlists have changed from a couple of weeks ago. But yeah, it's a bit of a mishmash, as always, I'm afraid. Up next is Nickelback. So I do need to do the obligatory public service warning that we're about to play Nickelback. This Nickelback track goes on for 3 minutes and 50 seconds, in case you need to check it out. And it will be starting in 5, 4, 3, 2, 1.

Absolutely incredible harmony at the end. Solidified this track as a classic. That was Linkin Park with Paper Cut. And up next, another band, which I feel like scratches a very similar but very different itch. Here is Bring Me the Horizon with Throne.

That was my gateway Nothing But Thieves track. That was the first one I heard from them and immediately piqued my interest. And I've also had the fortune of seeing them live a few times, and they are absolutely awesome performers. Definitely add that one to your list if you haven't already. I feel like I've missed the boat a bit with this next one. Here is The Legends, that are Muse, with Uprising.

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1: Up next is my probably very easy and cliche karaoke choice. 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

funnily enough, the intro to that track especially, but also the melody in there, reminds me of Radiohead's Pyramid Song so much. I don't know why. But yeah, they've got the same kind of eerie kind of key, probably. I don't know enough about music to accurately explain it. But I did pick a radio track. Up next, here is Paranoid Android.

That was the awesome Skunk Anansi, who I was very fortunate last year to go and see them in Colchester, in Castle Park, and they were an awesome, awesome warm-up for the Smashing Pumpkins, who didn't play this track, sadly, but it's one of my favourites from them, and yeah, they're a band that's very dear to my heart, but all in all, Skunk Anansi and then these guys, an awesome evening.

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1: So that almost concludes the Ali James experience for tonight. I thought I'd leave you with a very special treat, or as I'm sure some people will suspect, the toilet break song, because it goes on forever. I assure you it's not that. I just love this piece of music. This is from Foles. It is Neptune, and I just love the way it develops. It takes you through lots of different styles and really shows off what Foles can do and why they are on my bucket list of bands to go and see live. So yeah, I'm going to be leaving you with this. The boys are taking over, taking you through till 10 o'clock. You've got the Gods of Rock, Wayne and Mark warming up. And as always, thank you very much for joining me. I'll be back same time, same place next week. Be safe. Be seen.

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0: Good evening. How are we? Hope you have all had a great week. And you are listening to the God's Rock Show with Wayne and Mark.
1: Good evening, all.
0: So, are you enjoying this weather? It was a bit cooler today, a bit nicer. So, hopefully, things settle down a little bit and it's not quite as warm as it has been, but still nice.
1: Yeah, hopefully, all we need is a bit of rain now, but not when we're at Bloodstock.
0: Not when we're at Bloodstock. So, we opened the show there with a brand new track from those old boys, the Rolling Stones, and that's off their new album, Foreign Tongues.
1: Yeah, cracking track as well. Take me back to the old days.
0: Yeah, super track. So hopefully they'll be touring. They're still a band I haven't seen, which is phenomenal.
1: I know. I'd like some tickets for that one.
0: Yeah, no, absolutely. So we need to work on that one. As soon as they announce, we'll be top of the list. Mark, we've got a load of new music lined up tonight. About 13 new tracks.
1: Yeah, it's a good week. Yeah.
0: It's been a great week. Great new music. And we're going to go straight into another new one, Mark.
1: Absolutely. This is off the new album from Jack White. This is Neighbours Blues.

never have nothing.

0: to the Did You Enjoy That One? New tune from Jack Black. Jack White, even. I'm colourblind, what can I say? New one for Jack White. And now we're going to go straight into an absolute epic, Mark.
1: Absolutely. This is a nod to John Lord, who unfortunately passed on the 16th of July 2012. This is Deep Purple and Knocking at Your Back Door.
0: It's one of my favourite tracks, Mark. With one of the strangest intros.
1: John Lord.
0: Sounds a bit like the intro to Jaws. Enjoy this one.

0: So there we have a new artist for the show, a gentleman by the name of Jack J. Hutchinson. Mark.
1: Yeah, he's from Leicester. Bit of a bluesy feel. That track was released at the end of May, and it's called Soul Believer.
0: Yeah, like it.
1: Yeah, good track.
0: Like it. Let us know what you think.
1: Yeah.
0: And we got loads of new tracks for you, so please let us know what you think of what we're playing. And you can do that a number of ways, Mark.
1: Yes, indeed. On WhatsApp on 07568 771825, or by email at studio@citysound.radio.
0: Fantastic. And obviously, if you're on Facebook, you can join the City Sound Facebook page, and you can also join the Gods of Rock Facebook page as well, and join us with the Messenger chat and our other listener, and have some banter and take the mick out of us. So Mark, what's up next?
1: Next up, it was his birthday yesterday. It would have been his birthday yesterday. This is one of my favourite singers and one of my favourite songs on him. This is Soundgarden and Super Unknown.

0: Yeah, what a tune and what a great voice. Now we're going to go from one great voice to another. This gentleman died
1: 2017,
0: 20th of July 2017, no less. And this one, we've got a bit of a dedication on this one as well. This goes out to, well, it's probably our youngest listener and her mum, obviously. But this one's for you, Raven. This is a little bit of Linkin Park.

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0: There, that was The Stranglers. So for you youngsters out there, that peaked number 8 in the charts in 1977.
1: Wow.
0: That was an age ago. And we're staying in the 70s, Mark, with this one.
1: Yep, we're staying in the 70s and with punk. One of the most iconic album covers ever. This is The Clash and London Calling.

0: Yeah, what a track. We've got some more from the 70s coming up. But Mark slipped this new track in. Mark, explain yourself.
1: Absolutely. This is a new track from Green Day. They're releasing a film soon, later this year. I think it's in August. The film's called Nimrods. It's a story around a young punk band who thinks they're going to support Green Day. And this is off the track film OST. It's a brand new track called I'm Never Gonna R.I.P.

0: Yeah, so that was The Ruts, and that was their debut single from back in 1979.
1: Yeah, stone cold classic days.
0: Yeah, absolutely. One of the most exciting bands coming out the late 70s. This next band, this is another track from 1979. Mark's obviously decided to pick on a year this year. This is The Damned, and they're currently going to be supporting those Hollywood Vampire gentlemen.
1: Are you going to see them?
0: I might be going to see them at Colchester. And they're also playing Cardiff and lots of other places as well. And I think The Damned are in Cardiff as well for our listeners out in South Wales. So, so yeah, this is The Damned, and this is a track called New Rose. You're really going out?

0: So there, that was The Damned. And Mark has picked another one from 1979, and we know no one of our listeners out there might be enjoying this next one. Mark,
1: absolutely.
0: Do the honours.
1: Going from a bit of punk to a bit of hard rock, here is Motorhead and Overkill.

0: So there, the mighty Mudhead for you. Hope you enjoyed that one, Gambo. Now, we've got a guest in the studio with us. Go say hello, Ellen.
1: Hello. Hi, guys.
0: How are you?
1: I'm good. How are you?
0: Very good. Now, Ellen, introduce your show that you normally do, Ellen.
1: So I normally do the ska and reggae show on a Sunday, so you're probably wondering why the hell am I in a listening to the Gods of Rock, but they're just awesome, let's be fair. And I just want to hear what you're up to, what you're doing, what songs you're playing, and I'm getting educated, and it's great fun.
0: Well, what she's not telling you, she's walked in a Metallica shirt.
1: I have, yes. The concert one.
0: The concert from a few weeks ago that we're obviously at as well. Amazing we didn't bump into you there.
1: I know, but I mean, there's so many people there.
0: Did you enjoy it?
1: Oh, actually you said it's probably the best concert I've been to. And I've seen Stevie Wonder. I mean,
0: wow.
1: Do you know what I mean? I've seen Stevie Wonder live, and I have to say, I think Metallica, because I think they've just been going, again, Stevie Wonder's been going for years, but for decades, but yeah. So have Metallica. And I think to still sing like that, I mean,
0: it's just polished.
1: Oh, gosh. I was like, if I shut my eyes, I would have thought I'd been watching like YouTube or something, because it's just, it was bang on it.
0: A few of our listeners say that about us when we're in the studio. If they just close their eyes, they can imagine being here and then crying in the corner. So, great to see you.
1: And you. Thank you. Thanks for having me.
0: Coming in and saying hello.
1: Yeah, just want to say hi.
0: And guys, if you like your ska and reggae, please check out Ellen's show. When is it again?
1: It's on a Sunday from 4 until 6 p.m.
0: Fantastic. So tune in, guys, and let us know what you think about it. You know how to get in contact in the studio and the WhatsApp group, the email. We've done all that earlier. We'll probably do it again later, just to remind you. So Mark, what we've got coming up next?
2: This is another track for Dave. Funny enough, he mentioned this band last week. This is Tank and Filthy Hounds from Hades.

0: Yeah, a little bit of Tank. Not a band you hear very often on the radio. That was a 1982 track. There we go. And we're going to bring you straight up to 2023 now. With this one, Mark.
1: Peter Vassenbell. And Louder and Louder.

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0: So there we had Massive Wagons with their newest track off the album Story of My Demise, track of the same name.
1: Yes, all out this week.
0: Oh, that was very softly spoken, Mark.
1: I know, my voice went a bit Harry Kane there.
0: No comment about Harry Kane. Right, moving swiftly on, what's for dinner, Mark?
1: Snakes, this is Mastodon.

0: Yeah, loving that one, Mark. Good find.
1: Yeah, one of the first tracks without Brent Hines, of course.
0: Yeah, no, good stuff. We've got some great new music. More new music coming up, Mark.
1: Absolutely.
0: And now I love this band.
1: Yeah, I know.
0: Are you going to introduce it?
1: This is In This Moment and their new track, Crawl.

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0: So there you had Miss May I with their new track Sanctuary. Those guys are pretty good, Mark.
1: Yeah, good band, good track.
0: So where are those boys from?
1: Troy, Ohio, I believe.
0: That sounds like a name, not a place.
1: Yeah, sounds like a member of Mastodon.
0: Oh, dearie, dearie me. Right, bit of Bury Tomorrow coming up, Mark.
1: Absolutely. They're touring in February in the UK, so this is their new track, SX.

0: Yeah, another awesome track by Barry Tamar. I'm loving this new music you've been putting together, Mark.
1: Thank you.
0: It's good.
1: I enjoyed putting it together.
0: Now, this next band, don't know too much about these guys, Mark.
1: I like them. They're a good band. Another good female singer here. This is Employed to Serve and A Moment Gone Too Soon.

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1: That is a great song. That really is, isn't it? Come on.
6: Oh, hey, yeah, I agree.

0: Yeah, what a tune. That was obviously Nickelback. With no warning, Ali will be fuming at that. He loves to give out a little bit of a Nickelback warning on his show. But we love Nickelback on this show, don't we, Mark?
1: Absolutely, and they got a new album coming out on the 30th of October.
0: So that was the second single they released. First single was with Don Vocco. That single featured John Five.
1: Yep, and was called Rattle the Cage.
0: Yeah, superb track, Mark. So let's hope they stick a tour on the end of this album.
1: Yeah.
0: Haven't seen them for a little while, so yeah.
1: It's been a while.
0: Yep, right, Mark, next.
1: Next up, this band from LA, big in the early 90s. This was a massive track in 1992. Lost the bassist this week, Jennifer Finch. This is L7 and Pretend We Are Dead.

Yeah, great tune. And if you didn't recognise the band's name, you certainly would have recognised the tune. Superb, superb, Mark. Now, this next band, these ladies were probably one of my favourite bands from last year. Went to see them at their album release. Fantastic. Fantastic music coming out of these guys at the moment. And they're out in the States supporting Evanescence and Spirit Box. So on your social media, you'll see a lot of this with all the girls on stage together. We are, of course, talking about the Nova Twins. And it's a track Mark's picked called Monsters.

0: So there, that was a band called Fuel.
1: Yeah, band from the 90s. They're from Pennsylvania area, and they got an album coming out 30th of October.
0: Fantastic. Yeah, sounds good. It's quite a mellow end to the show, really, going by our normal standards.
1: Yes.
0: Are we going to put that right now with this next track?
1: Absolutely. A bit of old school thrash. Band releasing new stuff for the first time since 2016. This is Anthrax and the Edge of Perfection.
0: Fantastic.

0: That is the new one from Anthrax, and they've got a new album coming out later in the year.
1: I think early next year, actually.
0: Yeah. Oh, early next year.
1: Yeah. Oh no, it does say 18th September. I should have looked.
0: He's not even reading his own notes. How poor is that, everyone? So that is our penultimate track of the evening. A little bit of Anthrax and their new one. It's a fantastic track, and looking forward to the rest of their new stuff coming out. So I hope you've enjoyed what you've been listening to tonight. Please let us know if there's anything in particular you want us to play. If you're a new listener, you've not listened to us before, please email the studio and put it to the Gods of Rock. Email address is studio@citysound.radio. We'd love to hear from you, hear your thoughts, and tell us what you thought of some of these new tracks tonight, everyone. It's always good to get some feedback on the new music we're playing. Or would you rather us go back to the old traditional classics? I like the mix personally, but...
1: Yeah, we mix it up a bit here and there.
0: What would you like? Anyway, nothing more to say now than a good evening. Hope you have a fantastic week. We'll be back next Tuesday. Mark?
1: Yeah, good night all. And we leave you with a cracking track.
0: Yeah, absolute cracking track, this one, Mark. Do the honours. Good night, everyone. Don't forget to check out the Early Breakfast Show. We go tomorrow. Mark, over to you to introduce the final track.
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